0: feet hurt, my joints hurt, I'm always tired, and I get out of breath very easy.
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And one more free for all today. See if we can put this away. Figure out this pesky secret sound. That's all coming up this hour, and it's the Rolling Stones and KQ.